0: 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Wow, James Bond. 007.
1: Yeah, but I think Connery, you only live twice.
0: Yeah, you only live once. Betul-betul. YOLO.
1: Only once or twice. Yeah. But so far, memang once lah manusia ni udip. So, tapi in fact ah, dia cool lah. Banyak ada tak stress, banyak menagi tak kebetul dia, especially mana stress sana di involved in a small matter. Just let bygone be bygone. Jadi mun anak di baga atau ada ane metik so fikir tak kat indeg dak metik atau avoid kemaki-maki ka mende luar nyiring-nyiring ka lepak-lepak ka ka mendingan ka mende ayah sebab stres hati ayah very effective yun barang main ka atau bisa jadi gila effective ni ani health tak ani mana ya?
0: Okay.
1: Very very ini dangerous so.
0: Betul betul. Bahaya.
1: Very dangerous. So in this case tak ani anda avoid, avoid, okay. ignore.
0: Yeah.
1: Ignore.
0: Tanah sijara.
1: Completely. If possible, you ignore it completely. Mana ayah stress? Sebab it very dangerous to our health.
0: Yeah, betul.
1: To our mind. Serong lah, mani lah, mendap lah, mani lah. Mana ayah keadaan stress?
2: Anak cara ambil the same.
0: Yeah. Happy go lucky saja.
1: Yeah, memang happy go lucky. Happy go lucky ada masa tak stress. Masa tak stress. Mengatakan mana yang dah dari at this particular moment teku stress. Aku dia berbeza kesalahan ku lah anilah. Okay lah. Particular moment tak penting the stress ku penting mana ya.
0: Bila kau dah kosong ke minatang ke, kau dah singgau kosong, singgau kan ni, busing. Busing. Ya, atau ni, ya, don't get stress. 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
0: 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Okay, terima kasih Mr. Sam.
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0: 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Happy saja.
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0: Yeah.
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0: Ani?
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0: Yeah. You're stress?
1: Kakakku stress.
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0: Ayah
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Hasan nun ingan, the suka, suasana, at mong kadaan, dang kodya, kupiga, ataupun bar, doogi dang tapat-tapat ingan. 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